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I just wanted to be okay. 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

0: 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Things will work out, bro. You'll be blessed, John. I hope so, anyway. Hey Siri, ring mom. Hello?
1: Yeah?
0: You alright? Yeah, I was just in the studio, I just rang you quick, but I'm back in the booth now. You okay?
1: Yeah, yeah, no, that's okay. If you're busy, don't worry.
0: Yeah, just making a song with Nathan Dawe.
1: Oh, yeah.
0: Yeah.
1: What's that about? Found cardigans.
0: All right, see you in a bit. Love ya.
1: See you later. Love you. Bye.
0: Bye. Nejlepší taneční muzika. Dance Radio. Dance Radio.

everything you've ever experienced, everything you will experience, your fears, your dreams, hopes and worries, those who you love.

Double one. Yes, I'm the plug with the goods, I'm the one. They try to take what they can, but I bun on them. Man trying to make moves, I'ma stun on them. With the tools, I'ma run. Run up the rhythm, run up the drum like, I'ma do what I want. I make the moves cause I got

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Realize the vision. A universal language. Straight to the top.

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1: All the subtle flavors of my life are become bitter seeds and poisoned leaves without you. 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
1: What's happening, people? It's your boy Degs here, and right about now, you're locked in to Rave On Air on Dance Radio. Shouts to my brother, Candle Sauce, and all the gang, and keep

0: 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Thanks for joining us. UMF Radio is coming at you for the next 2 hours with episode 898. My name is Andy Pate. I'm your host. And tonight, you're going to be front and center at the Resistance stage at Ultra Europe. And doing the honors tonight is Hilo. We are going to relive his live recorded performance from Ultra Europe. And we're throwing it back to 2023. Doing a little time travel on tonight's episode. So let's get it started. This is Hilo on UMF Radio.
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3: 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And we're always gonna keep on going. This is what we live for. This is Ultra Miami, and we're gonna party all weekend. Miami, make some noise!

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I don't do those kinds of lines, honey. 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

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Tonight, for the full 2 hours, we are reliving high lows, live recorded set from Ultra Europe 2023. It's time for us to take a quick break. Don't you worry, we're coming back on the other side. We've got another hour left to go in this set, so don't go anywhere. UMF Radio will return.

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is not gonna get out. 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She's taking a video of this amazing sunrise. And she doesn't understand that if she continues.

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1: Welcome back to Transitions. It's time for this week's guest mix. First time on the show for David Mayer and Nico Stogen. Collaborated on this guest mix together. They've been working for well over a decade together and developed a really distinctive sound together. Their productions always stand out. They're founders of Sonora, a Sardinian-based label that's become known for its deep, organic and melodic releases. Their new EP, Say Less, created alongside Tuca, is out now. Let's get into the mix now with David Mayer and Nico Stogen.

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